94.5. It's Deanna. Target says they're making a big change to lure customers back to the store. You know what that change is? New shopping carts. They say they are rolling out new shopping carts over the next few years. And they say it's a bigger deal than we think it is because it's the first touch point when we walk into Target. So the upgraded carts will hold more items, roll smoother, and maneuver more easily, and hold a stand length.

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2: 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She listens better than everyone else in this house.
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They just barely wrapped up the Kings season, and already we're talking about next season. Now, 100.5, the Kings will have a new patch partner for this upcoming season. Sutter Health Patches will be on the uniforms.

0: weekend. Now 100.5. Are you going anywhere? They say 45 million people are expected to travel this Memorial Day weekend, even though gas prices and airfare are more expensive.
1: Can we pretend?

We love having the A's here, but will Sacramento get its own MLB expansion team? Looks like they are going to make an announcement on a bid May 28th. Now, 100.5.

there is a way to help out neighbors on Friday. The city of Citrus Heights is hosting a blood drive in partnership with Vitalant. They're collecting blood for those in need, and it's going on Friday from noon to 6 at Citrus Heights City Hall if you're able to stop by and donate.

0: and you could use a playlist with hits. Come be the man. Hiking in Tahoe, out for a run around McKinley Park.
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So, of course, the Met Gala was last week, and every year, without fail, that meme of Jason Derulo falling down the stairs at the Met Gala makes the rounds. But that meme is totally fake. Jason Derulo has never been to a Met

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Now 100.5 Sienna Spiro remembers her very first gig. She played at a pub in England when she was just 11 years old, and there were three people in the audience. Here she is with Die on This Hill.

More than half of us say this year in 2026 we are budgeting more, but something keeps happening. Impulse buys. 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

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AJ is coming in, and he does have your chance to win a 4-pack of tickets to the Sacramento County Fair during the Hella Big Five at 8 tonight.

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Sacramento County Fair, it's coming up on the 21st of this month at Cal Expo. We want to get you out there. I'm AJ. It's now 100.5. You can win your passes next hour. And the Helbig 5 Countdown kicks off at 8.

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0: Today's Best Hits Now 100.5. I'm AJ. David was just telling me how he met his now girlfriend while paddleboarding on Lake Natoma.
1: Yeah, and we've been in our 1 year anniversary is coming up.
0: Well, congratulations, man. 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I mean, you can totally bump into them and knock them off their paddleboard, pretend it was a complete accident, and then, of course, get their phone number. I know.

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There were so many fans, including myself, excited when they found out both Ella Langley and Morgan Wallen had been working on a project together and secretly dropped this song recently. We're at number 3, I Can't Love You Anymore on the Hellbig 5.

Your number one song, but first, I owe you a keyword for tickets in the Sacramento County Fair kicking off on the 21st of this month at Cal Expo. Safely text the keyword RIDES, R-I-D-E-S, to 916-866-1005. Again, that keyword is RIDES to 916-866-1005. There will be tons of carnival rides, and don't forget fair foods. Always got to get something deep fried, right? Your Hell Big 5 countdown continues, and now 100.5. I'm AJ, your number one. It's One Republic. They need your love.

0: and you could use a playlist with hits. Come be the man. Hiking in Tahoe, out for a run around McKinley Park.
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So many superstars are making their way here to Sacramento for their tours, including Somber, who will be at the G1C on the 6th of October. Today's Best Hits, now 100.5.

So the rumor is Taylor Swift has 6 wedding gowns that she has picked out, trying to throw everybody off from knowing which is going to be the real one. I'm saying, is she using all 6 at the wedding, like outfit changes on stage? Why not? It's now 100 points.

0: Sacramento gets it.
1: Not even gonna lie, now 100.5 just like gets it. Yeah. Like they're playing exactly what I want to hear before I even know I want to hear it. Kind of freaks me out.

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Over 500,000 new shopping carts are going to be rolling out in the near future. I'm not totally sure how that is going to win the hearts and minds of the Target shoppers who have gone elsewhere, but some really important people signed off on this idea, so I'm sure it's going to be great. It's now

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Oh my, good lord. Tell them drink some.

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1: 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I'm AJ. 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
2: They say the holy water's watered down, and this town's lost its faith. 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

0: Today's Best Hits Now 100.5. Ed Sheeran shaved his head, did a big reset, getting ready to hit the road again. And a new fresh look as he starts the Latin America leg of his upcoming tour this week.
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If you're planning a road trip this Memorial Day weekend, you're not alone, and it could be a little crazy. Even though the gas prices and airfare are really high, they're estimating nearly 50 million people are expected to travel Memorial Day weekend, which is more than last year. 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

hopefully our Kings have a much better year next year. They're also going to be rocking a new patch as they have partnered up with Sutter Health for their logo to appear on the Kings jerseys all next season. It's now 100.5.

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6: 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All rights

smart speaker tell to play now 100.5. It's AJ McGuire. Somebody has scored big again at the Cache Creek Casino Resort. $248,000 jackpot. And I know you want to know what they are playing, because I do. It was the Dragon Lynx slot machine, which I have yet to win anything on. Very good at taking my money, though. Swam.

0: 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Alexa? 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She heard me the first time. She's just being dramatic.
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I guess I'm finding out that chapstick isn't just for your lips, too. It's also for your clothes. I mean,

Bath & Body Works just dropped their Star Wars collections, and if you've ever wanted to smell like the Death Star or maybe Essence of TIE Fighter, which would all be really great names, and I do not know if that's actually what they're called, but if you've got a Star Wars fanatic in your house, and you love you some Bath & Body Works, you may want to try it. It's now 100.5. First thing.

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0: a Wednesday. What's going on? It's Doug Lazy. Thank you for waking up with today's best hits on Now 100.5. And did you see changes are happening at Bumble? They say they're getting rid of swiping and the women message first rule. Instead, now AI is going to be picking your matches. It's about to be all up to the algorithm. I'm sure it'll be fine, right? Hey, Tiffany, good morning. Thank you for living in the now, Roseville. How many dating apps have you tried?
1: Absolutely zero. I can't even keep up with the text that my friends send me. This is why I never met anyone off these apps, because I just can't do the small talk. It's like too much. I'll lose track of who I'm actually interested in.

0: Lazy. Thank you for waking up with today's best hits on Now 100.5. And did you see changes are happening at Bumble? They say they're getting rid of swiping and the women message first rule. Instead, now AI is going to be picking your matches. It's about to be all up to the algorithm. I'm sure it'll be fine, right? Hey, Tiffany, good morning. Thank you for living in the now, Roseville. How many dating apps have you tried?
1: Absolutely zero. I can't even keep up with the text that my friends send me. This is why I never met anyone off these apps, because I just can't do the small talk. It's like too much. I'll lose track of who I'm actually interested in.

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1: Not even gonna lie, now 100.5 just like gets it.
2: Yeah.
1: Like they're playing exactly what I wanna hear before I even know I wanna hear it. Kind of freaks me out.

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0: So it's official. Monday was our first 90-degree day of the year here in Sacramento. It was way too hot for me. Thank you for living in the now. Today's going to be the coolest day of the week, though. We're supposed to be in the upper 70s, low 80s. Thank you, Delta Breeze.
1: Yeah.

0: 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Alexa? Alexa! She heard me the first time. She's just being dramatic.
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0: This literally broke my heart when I heard it. 4 out of 10 Americans canceled all their summer plans. 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No summer vacation for them because they say they can't afford it. 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

0: Yourself. Today's best hits for now 100.5. Did you see this guy going viral? Sadly, his dad passed away, and he asked his boss for time off for the funeral, right? And the boss emailed back saying, can you limit your time off because we have another coworker on vacation that week? Pretty much everybody on the internet saying, I would quit that job if my boss talked to me like that. Hey, Nia, good morning. Thanks for living in the now. Roseville, would you quit if your boss said that to you?
1: Yeah, because if the days you need aren't available, then what's the point of even being given them if you can't use them when needed?
0: And we're talking about bereavement. That should be more important than someone's vacation.

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Wait till you see the pictures that are hitting everybody in the fields. I'll tell you what's going on in 6 minutes on Now 100.5.

0: beach lights, you know, all the distractions. 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And wait till you see the adorable pictures of these dogs. They're sitting in the chairs, and it looks like they're really liking the show. My heart exploded a little when I saw them. Go check out the pics. They're in our stories on Instagram. And we're coming right back with Olivia Dean. So easy, next on Now.
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1: 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Remember that one? Here's Pink Panther and Cesara Larson. Stateside's on now.

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1: You know when you hear a song the first time and you're like, oh, this is about to be everything.

The Sac County Fair kicks off a week from tomorrow at a Cal Expo. And don't you want to go out there and eat a turkey leg as big as your forearm? If you do that, you're going to need witnesses. So AJ wants to give you 4 tickets to the Sac County Fair tonight at 8 when it counts down.

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that. It's how you get a show started, right? A little TLC, get some nose scrubs. Snow 100.5, happy Wednesday, man. It's Ethan Cole. I hope you're ready to have yourself a good little time. We're going to talk tickets. We'll talk music. We'll

So I always like to start the show off checking the Now 100.5 app, the voice notes you can leave. Shout out to Hillary. Appreciate you hanging out in Rockland. You want a little Nelly out here.

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Look, I told you we were going to be talking tickets today, right? So let's talk some tickets. If you're trying to go to Sacramento County Fair, I know you want to get that food. Obviously, they're going to have competition, carnival rides, you know, entertainment. That specialty food is always nice. So we're going to get you in. Give me like 10 minutes. I got details for you. We'll let you know how to win on Now 100.5.

right, so you're pretty good, right? You've been hanging out with me for a while now, 100.5. You know I mostly, when I do giveaways, it's keywords to text in. Well, that's what we're doing for the Sacramento County Fair tickets. It's tonight with AJ when he does the Hella Big 5 countdown. Make sure you're hanging out at 8 o'clock. Get you that keyword. Get you some tickets in.

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that time of the year when all these commencement speeches are going down. And I saw ASU, Arizona State University, they have Harrison Ford doing his thing. He's doing the commencement speech. I'm like, how do these schools choose? Like, I'm assuming, do you have to go to the school? Because Sac State, let's get it going.

No, it's not like any players or anything like that. They have a new patch partner, so they're going to have a new ad on the jersey. It's going to be Sutter Health, so a little different there for you. No 100.5, just, you know, getting you ready for the Kings next year. All right.

think saying that even more people than last year are going to be traveling for Memorial Day. That's what's coming up at the end of May. And I'm like, how? Gas is like $8 a gallon for gas. Like, am I just really poor now on under 0.5?

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3: Elizabeth Taylor, Taylor Swift.

I know you, you're excited, right? We got Sacramento County Fair coming up. I always talk about it. I mean, look, the entertainment's fun. You know, the games, the carnival games they got is fun. But it's nothing is as good as the weird, crazy food we get, you know? So if you want in, give me like 10 minutes. I'll tell you how to get in on Now 100.5, okay?

So if you're thinking about those crazy food renditions we're going to get at the Sacramento County Fair, just like I am. Well, you're going to get to experience it. We got your tickets tonight. Make sure you're hanging out at 8 o'clock with AJ. He's doing the Hella Big Five. He's going to give you a keyword to text in. That's how you

Don't forget Ari right there. She's got the new album Pedal. That's coming. On top of that, she's gonna be at Oak. She's gonna be in Oakland. We gotta drive a little bit, right? Like, I would have preferred the G1C, but she wants to be doing that. Whatever. Make sure you're always checking Now 100 FM.

0: 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Come be the man. 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

So if you're into country, well, A, I got Shaboozy right here on that 100.5. And B, Luke Combs in town this weekend. Where's he at again? Let me double check that real quick. Luke Combs, where are you at?

Look, if you haven't tested out our Now 100.5, you know we do like a little voice note thing on the app, the Now 100.5 app. If you don't believe that it works, I got American Girls. Squirrel Girl Shannon, appreciate you hanging out over there in Roseville. Like I said, you just gotta leave me a little message. I'll play it for you on Now 100.5.

You know, we do like a little voice note thing on the app, the 900.5 app. If you don't believe that it works, I got American Girls. It's my girl Shannon. Appreciate you hanging out over there in Roseville. Like I said, you just gotta leave me a little message. I'll play it for you on 900.5.

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1: Not even gonna lie, now 100.5 just like gets it. Yeah. 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Kind of freaks me out.

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0: 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These guys are always in your pocket.
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13: Omega song. Die on this hill. See you in a

feel like there's been like a lot of roasting of celebrities recently. Obviously, there was the roast of Kevin Hart, which was, whew. And then Julia Louis-Dreyfus roasting Stephen Colbert because it's his last show. I'm here for it. I like it. Now 100.5. If you missed it, just hit on YouTube. I heard you.

So I didn't even realize it. You know how I was talking about the heat and all that for the past couple of days? So I think it was Monday was allegedly our first 90-degree day of the year. Ooh, she came early. So, yeah, just, well, it's a little bit cooler now, but 100.5.

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I'm not the biggest country guy out there. My wife's a huge country fan, so I've kind of had to adopt it. But that Ella Langley song, Tootin' Texas, makes me want to put on a little country accent there. I like it. Now,

The Blue Dot Fever. It's that new phenomenon we've been talking about. Tours getting canceled because there's a lot of blue dots left on Ticketmaster. It means not a lot of tickets sold. And don't forget, G1C, he's going to be there. If you want to get tickets, you always got to be checking the updates on now100fm.com.

0: So it's very confusing. Obviously, the Sacramento A's are still a thing this year. Still planning to move to Vegas, but then we're trying to get our own professional team. It's very confusing, but there's a bid being put in and all that stuff. I don't know. I don't get it. 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

We have a pop girly controversy going right now. Madison Beer and new star Sabrina Carpenter. There are claims Madison Beer is copying Sabrina's stage design for the tour.

So I was teasing you, telling you, I'll tell you how to get into Sacramento County Fair. All you need is a phone that you can text with. That's it, a little texty text. That's all you need. And then 8 o'clock tonight, AJ is going to do the Hell Big Five. When he gets to the end, he's going to give you a keyword. All you got to do, text that keyword in, bing, bang, boom. We'll get you into the Sacramento County Fair.

Yeah, look, that's going to do it for me, right? It's Ethan Cole, Bell 100.5. I do appreciate you hanging out. Spending your, I guess, morning and afternoon. Pretty chill. Deanna's up next. She's got more details on Sacramento County Fair tickets, music, all that good stuff, everything going on around Sacramento. So just keep it locked right here.

It is that time of year in Sacramento where you are hot outside, and then as soon as you get to work, it is so cold, you have to put on a jacket, right? That's not just me. Now, 100.5.

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Today's best hits now 100.5. It's Deanna. This is going to be so much fun. The California Mermaid Convention kicks off on Friday in Sacramento. 3 days full of fun, starting with a promenade of mermaids in Old Sac at the Delta King at 5 o'clock. You'll see them marching. There'll be vendors. It'll be a lot of fun.

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Netflix has announced that there will be a K-pop Demon Hunters world tour to bring the film to life, but they have not said if the tour will feature any of the talent from the films. I guess we have to wait for details. 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

He's done such a good job the last couple of years. Why not have him do it again? Now, 100.5 Conan O'Brien will be back to host the Oscars next year, March 14th. I feel like Conan O'Brien and Nikki Glaser, they should just host everything from now on.

You just hear the words dating apps and it makes you cringe, right? Now, 100.5, well, there is one dating app that's revamping just about everything. I'll tell you what they're doing in 9 minutes.

Have you given up on dating apps? I know I have. I will not go near one. Now 100.5. Well, Bumble is trying to lure us back because they are changing everything about Bumble. You know how they're known for making women reach out first? They're getting rid of that feature. And they are also getting rid of swiping. So Bumble will have an AI assistant named Bee that will interview users and match people based on relationship goals, communication style, lifestyle, and dating intentions. Will this get

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If you are a fan of Pete's Restaurant and Brewhouse, it's getting harder to find. Now, 100.5, another Pete's Restaurant has closed. This time, the one in the How About Arden Shopping Center. Previously, the one in El Dorado Hills Town Center and the Roseville location have closed.

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Sam. The Woodland Police Department wants everyone to know that they will never call you and ask for cash so you won't be arrested. Now 100.5. But scammers are claiming to be the Woodland Police Department. 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

Best Hits now 100.5. It's Deanna, and it is almost time for Carnival Rides. And, of course, all the fair food that you could ever want. We love fried anything on a stick. Well, the Sacramento County Fair is coming up.